0: Okay, everybody, lie down on the floor and keep calm.
1: This is what KLF is about. Also known as the Just-in-Time Ancients of Moon Moon.

Mr. Tambourine Man, gezongen en geschreven door The Byrds. John Travolta en Olivia Newton-John. You're the one that I want.

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Here and now, you can do anything you want. Are you ready to go all the way? Okay, here we go. 1, 2, 3.

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1: 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I wanna see you sweat, and I'll bet you get out your pants to dance too, and to move the way the little kids just want to. I'm the master, going on the play move, gonna play you out like a mummy used to. 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